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Oh my, my, oh my, my love, I take one look at you.

0: 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Please help!
1: Whoa, there, ma'am. Take it cheesy. 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
0: It's the missus. 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
1: Okay, cheesy, partner. Take it cheesy. 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
0: And that's all I need to do?
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3: Nøkkel ikke oppdaget. 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Setevarmer. Abonnement utløpt. Tast pinn for å fornye. 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Abonnement fornyet. Pollenfilter bør byttes. Kollisjonsputer deaktivert. Fest setebelte. Bagasjerom ulåst.
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Oh, please tell me this.